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It's 95.7 Big FM. It's Battle. What is one hobby that, no matter how expensive it gets, you're never going to give it up? 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

asking you the question on the show tonight. 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
1: Asking the question, what's the big money hobby that you have to keep doing no matter how expensive it gets? 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
2: Oh, my God. 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
1: Yeah.
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1: Uh-huh.
2: Now it's like $20 to get in, and I'm still hanging in there because I love it.
1: Hey, you know what? 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I never

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0: 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What is that big money hobby that you have to keep doing no matter how expensive it gets? Hey, what's going on? It's Battle. If you want to be a part of the show, hit that talk back mic while listening on the iHeartRadio app. Devin, what is that for you, my friends?
1: Oh, it's easy. Gaming.
0: Yeah.
1: Man, I've got a game. There's no question about it. I have to game. And it's not like in the old days how you just buy the cartridge and it's yours. No. You got DLC now. All these things, you just got to keep spending your money.
0: Right. No, and I've got two kids who like the game as well, and it's like the regular game is like $60, and then there's a special edition that comes with X, Y, and Z, and somehow it comes out to $200. I understand, Devin. I appreciate you being part of the show, man, and good luck.

Rocky's best variety of the 80s and 90s. It's battle weather wise looking ahead for the next couple of days. It's going to be pretty pleasant. Going to get a little cooler tomorrow, partly sunny, 72. Going to stay mostly in the 60s for the remainder of the week in sunshine.

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It's Battle. So over the weekend, I saw the Michael Jackson movie again. My 9-year-old is just enamored with Michael Jackson. That's all we've listened to. And now he's like practicing moonwalking and doing this dance as well. It's 95.7 Big FM.

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seems like every other week there's some story about coffee where it's good for you one week and it's bad for you next week. Well, this is the week where apparently coffee is good for you. 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

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It's Battle. And coming up, starting next Monday, with America celebrating its 250th birthday, we're going to start giving away cash. $250,000 in cash. Your chance to win some of that money starting Monday. All the

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Milwaukee's best variety of the 80s and 90s. It's Battle hanging out here with you Tuesday night. If you'd like to hear something, let me know. You can always slide into my DMs on social, Battle on Air, or you can hit that talkback mic while you're listening on the free iHeartRadio app.

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It's Battle hanging out Tuesday night. Appreciate you spending some time here with us. Of course, on the way next, apparently people are going on more first dates for this one thing. Yeah, I'm glad I'm so out of the dating scene. I'll tell you more about it next.

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It's Battle hanging out Tuesday night. Not much time left that you and I get to spend together. So if you'd like to hear anything before I get out of here, let me throw it in the playlist. 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

One of the biggest retailers in the country is finally addressing an issue that's been driving us nuts for years, decades. The janky wheel that never goes straight on our shopping carts. Apparently, it's finally going to be phased out. I'll let you know which one coming up two songs from now on 95.7 Big FM, Milwaukee's best variety of the 80s and 90s. Good morning. It's been.

0: still have time to win a $10 Fandango code to see any movie you want. 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
0: Yep, Charity's from Milwaukee. 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

even though it was unseasonably warm yesterday. Temps are about 15 degrees above average. We didn't break any records. 95.7 Big FM, Milwaukee's best variety of the 80s and 90s. I'm Dave Michaels. 91 was, still is, the official high for yesterday. That was set back in 1985. It was warm, upper 80s, but no, we didn't break any records on Tuesday. Much more comfortable today with highs only expected to be in the mid-70s.

It's amazing to me that all of our great local lakes that were so crowded over Memorial Day weekend and still busy now that summer is officially here. It doesn't matter if it was Pewaukee Lake or Shaniqua in the Heartland area, Geneva Lake, Lake Geneva, Williams Bay, Fontana. They all had 2 feet of ice on them, what, 3 months ago? Now, the only ice around those lakes are in your cocktail glass. And that's the way it should be this time of year, right? 95.7 Big FM, we are Milwaukee's best variety of the 80s and 90s.

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We're, what, 3 weeks and 2 days away from the official kickoff to Summerfest, but there's still going to be a party this weekend along Milwaukee's lakefront. Yeah, festival season's in full swing. I'll tell you what's going on in two songs on 95.7.

or undergarments at Tom Jones for nostalgia purposes, that's your decision. First up is getting to see his show at the Miller High Life Theater this September, September 20th. Show was announced yesterday, and we have won him before you can even buy him tickets. To see Tom Jones, yes, he's coming to Milwaukee this fall. Two songs from now, your chance to win tickets for that show. 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

You don't have to go to Las Vegas to see Tom Jones, since he's coming to Milwaukee September 20th. Miller High Life Theater, this show was just announced yesterday, which means tickets won't even go on sale until Friday, but you can win a pair right now if you're caller 10, 877-244-1957, 877-244-1957. 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

The red one-piece swimsuits will be back in January of next year. 95.7 Big FM, Milwaukee's best variety of the 80s and 90s. I'm Dave Michaels. Baywatch, huge show in the 90s. Fox rebooting Baywatch. Sorry, no Hoff, or as far as I know, Pam Anderson for that matter. But it's set to debut in January of 2026.

are free George Webb burgers in our future. I don't think I'm putting the cart before the horse, even though the Brewers have won two straight. Don't want to jinx anything, but they're going to go for three in a row this afternoon against the Cardinals at American Family Field. So why would I be talking about George Webb burgers? Typically, we don't start to mention that until the Brewers have won 8, 9, maybe 10 in a row. However, I think a certain streak going on right now warrants George Webb burgers, at least the discussion, which we'll have in two songs. 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

Yeah, I don't trust AI. Not in a Terminator 2 Judgment Day kind of way. Just basic questions I know for a fact are wrong. 95.7 Big FM, Milwaukee's best variety of the 80s and 90s. I'm Dave Michaels. I bring this up because you're going to have a chance to win tickets to see Third Eye Blind when they come to Summerfest. And when I say tickets, yes, they're Summerfest tickets, but these will be upfront viewing passes for the show opening night at the Uline Warehouse. And I was curious how many times Third Eye Blind has played Summerfest over the years, because I know the number's pretty big. Not Tom Petty-esque, but still big. And AI told me 5 times. 5. Which I know isn't right. Because one of the years I've seen Third Eye Blind wasn't mentioned in AI's regurgitation of the answer to my question, how many times Third Eye Blind has played Summerfest. I saw him in 2019. I've seen him many times at Summerfest, as I'm sure you have as well. But 2019 wasn't one of the years AI said Third Eye Blind has played Summerfest. This isn't an indictment on AI, I guess it sounds like it. It's more about Third Eye Blind coming to Summerfest opening night. If you want to be there in 2026, or according to AI, the 7th time, which again, it's not right. You can. Chance to win upfront viewing passes coming up in 2 songs.

We are now in the unofficial longest stretch of summer possible. Since Memorial Day was the earliest day it can possibly be, May 25th, and Labor Day is the latest it can possibly be this year, September 7th, summer is 105 days this year. One of the big highlights is Summerfest. It kicks off June 18th. Thursday, June 18th is opening night. That's when Third Eye Blind will play the U-Line Warehouse stage. If you want to go to Summerfest that night and be up front for that show, you won't have to reserve your spot on an aluminum bench. Caller 10 wins a pair of Summerfest tickets plus upfront VIP viewing passes for Third Eye Blind show. 877-244-1957. 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

0: Not a good time to have Josh Jacobs on your fantasy football dynasty team. Not a good time for the Green Bay Packers, considering the news that came out concerning their all-pro running back. 95.7 Big FM, Milwaukee's best variety of the 80s and 90s. I'm Dave Michaels. Some serious allegations leveled against Josh Jacobs. To break it down, we welcome Doug Russell with a really quick super-duper sports report. Hey, Doug.
1: Yeah, Dave, as OTAs open up in Green Bay, one of their captains from last year and an on-the-field star is facing serious charges off of it. Running back Josh Jacobs arrested Tuesday in Brown County. He faces five charges, one of them a felony after a domestic dispute over the weekend. Jacobs, through his attorney, vehemently denied the allegations. The Packers say they are aware of the charges. All right, moving on to baseball. The Brewers, they're hitting their summer stride. They blanked the Cardinals last night 6-0. Milwaukee goes for the sweep this afternoon. First pitch is at 12:40. Chad Patrick will start against Dustin May. And that's your super-duper really quick sports report. I'm Doug Russell on 95.7 Big FM.

The Michael Jackson biopic, Michael, has already made $750 million. Yes, $1 billion. No big surprise that, yes, a sequel. I've told you about the sequel, but now there's a docuseries set to come out in a matter of weeks about Michael Jackson. If you don't know, I'll tell you about it coming up in two songs. 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

even though it was unseasonably warm yesterday, temps are about 15 degrees above average. We didn't break any records. 95.7 Big FM, Milwaukee's best variety of the 80s and 90s. I'm Dave Michaels. 91 was, still is, the official high for yesterday. That was set back in 1985. It was warm, upper 80s, but no, we didn't break any records on Tuesday. Much more comfortable today with highs only expected to be in the mid-70s.

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Look, just because we didn't break any records yesterday temp-wise doesn't mean it wasn't hot. Wasn't trying to suggest otherwise. A couple of minutes ago, 95.7 Big FM, Milwaukee's best variety of the 80s and 90s. I'm Dave Michaels. The splash pads at Drexel Town Square in Oak Creek were very busy yesterday. It did hit 90 in West Bend on Tuesday. Won't be as warm today as yesterday, but still hot. I said looks like 70s today. Let's bump that up a little bit. We will get into the 80s

0: 95.7 Big FM, Milwaukee's best variety of the 80s and 90s. Thanks for checking in this morning. I'm Dave Michaels. Becky also checking in right now. You ready for summer or no?
1: Yes, I am. I'm a teacher, so I'm definitely ready.
0: When is your last day of school, Becky?
1: June 3rd.
0: Jeez.
1: We're in Palmyra Eagle.
0: And while that might be the last day of school, let's be honest. The last couple of days are outdoor activities, movies, treats.
1: For sure. Yeah, color run. We're doing the color run.
0: Who likes that more, the kids or the teachers?
1: I don't know. I think it's a tie.
0: I know who doesn't like it. Mom and Dad. Well, let's be honest. Mom, who has to do the laundry after said color run at school.
1: Yeah, for real.

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1: Hey, Martha. I am sitting on the beach in Destin, Florida, listening to you. How about some Hall & Oates?
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Find out when today's mixtape starts at noon. Three songs with something in common. My name is Martha Quinn. Here's Journey.

0: stuff this song into the overhead bin. You're going to have to make room for some down by your legs. 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

95.7 Big FM, your home for Kid O'Shea this afternoon starting at 3. Not me. I don't want to rule the world. I never even wanted to be room mom. I'm Martha Quinn. Tears for Fears is right here featuring the two singers, Kurt Smith and Roland Orzabal. Roland is writing an astrological memoir. It's actually coming out August 4th. It's called Welcome to Your Life, Love, Death, and Tears for Fears.

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REO is up just after 1 o'clock. 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

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This past Saturday in Beeville, Texas, a guy and his infant in a car seat were rescued after they were trapped in raging floodwaters. 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You just tap it. 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

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High five. We've made it into the 2 o'clock hour this Wednesday. That feels like Tuesday because it's a long weekend. My name is Martha Quinn. What would you do if you saw somebody having a seizure? Find out the steps to take in your wellness shot in less than 10. Right now it's Kenny.

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Thanks for hanging with me, Martha Quinn, this Wednesday. Heart is from Seattle, where exciting stuff is happening. A new baby was born at the Woodland Park Zoo. A baby gorilla born to mom Jumani.

0: 95.7 Big FM, Milwaukee's best variety of the 80s and 90s. Some guitar solo rock from Journey is on the way with me, Martha Quinn. If you want to watch a nail-biting event, I'm not talking about the NBA championships. I am talking about the Scripps Spelling Bee, and you can watch it live at spellingbee.com. The semifinals are on tonight between 8 and 10 East Coast time. Watch with your kids. Watch by yourself. You can play along. And I'm telling you, these kids, a lot of them are 6th, 7th, 8th graders, and they put their heart and soul into spelling these words. And you're just watching going, come on, come on, Kitcha. You can do it. You can do it. I'm telling you, there's a lot of fun going on at spellingbee.com. It's a lot of S-U-S-P-E-N-S-E. You've got the Martha Quinn Show.
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It'll be Rockstar Kid Day. Tell me about the child in your life who's doing something that's making you say your kid is a rock star. I'll see you tomorrow. Miss you. 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

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Good afternoon. It's Kid O'Shea checking in for the 3 o'clock hour here on Big FM. As we get to the final hours of this Wednesday workday together and another nice day weather-wise. Good for grilling out tonight. Slight chance of showers late tonight.

I can remember sitting in my friend Eric's bedroom listening to that CD. He also had the Weird Al CD, so it was a lot of Green Day and Weird Al. 95.7 Big FM, here's George Michael.

Well, the next time you're driving past Greeby's Bakery, maybe take a quick spin over to Electric Avenue. Yes, we do have an Electric Avenue here in Milwaukee, but not the Electric Avenue that Eddie Grant is singing about in this song. That one is in Bristol, England. Here's Electric Avenue on Milwaukee's home of the 80s and 90s, 95.7 Big FM.

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Pat Benatar will be at Pfizer Forum on August 16th with Bryan Adams. Here's Love is a Battlefield.

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Make sure you wake up with Dave Michaels tomorrow morning. Tom Jones tickets after 9:30, after 8:30, Third Eye Blind pit passes, and a pair of tickets to Summerfest as well. All right, lining up music from Queen after 5 o'clock, Blondie, REO Speedwagon. 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

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So let's enjoy every minute of it. Glad we could be together tonight playing the 80s and 90s on 95.7 Big FM.

Getting ready for summer in Wisconsin. First festival of the season on the Summerfest grounds. Smoke on the Water Festival this weekend. You know, Prince played Summerfest back in 2001. Played plenty of concerts in Milwaukee over the years. So play some Prince for you right now. And tell you that Dave Michaels has free Summerfest tickets tomorrow morning after 8:30. It's a pair of tickets into the fest and also pit passes to see Third Eye Blind when they're here on June 18th. Win those with Dave tomorrow morning and enjoy this great throwback from Prince. Here's When Doves Cry, 95.7 Big FM.

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1: 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Thanks, kid.
0: 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I'll include The Police after 6 o'clock. Don Henley and Pat Benatar all coming up on Milwaukee's Big FM.

All these songs we play here on Big FM mean nothing if we don't have memories to go along with them. Take it back to 1993. I'm in sixth grade, Lakeshore Middle School. I'm in the production of A Christmas Carol at the Pabst Theater. My mom has to pick up some of the other kids. One of those kids had just gotten back from a trip to Europe, where she heard this new band called Ace of Base. So in our Pontiac 6000, in the tape deck, we played The Sign, and I fell in love with Ace of Base. 95.7 Big FM, Milwaukee, some of the 80s and 90s.

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It's Kid O'Shea. 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

right, Mr. Big to be with you on 95.7 Big FM. I'm Kid O'Shea. It's been great being with you tonight. Battle's in next. He will continue after 7 o'clock. I'll see you tomorrow morning on TMJ4 News Today. Have a great night. Just as I